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1: We're the legendary 100.1 WLAY.

I was in school, I ran with a kid down the street. And I watched him burn himself up on bourbon and speed. But I was smarter than most, and I could choose. Learn to talk like the man on the 6 o'clock news.

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1: My goodness, it's just classic after classic around here. Michael Shane Wright, your big papa, spinning up a little Emmylou Harris. 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

Jody Messina, Willie Nelson, and Shenandoah here in the middle of this seven-song superset on WLAY 100.1 FM. Cruising on through your Thursday night. Big.

cold. In the arms of a madman, knowing well that your best days are gone. 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
1: It's Travis Tritt reminding us of why we love the Eagles the way we do. It's Michael Shane Wright, your big papa, here on your Thursday night, making our way to Friday, but we got a ways to go. Hang in there with me. I'm not going anywhere.

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Before you know it, it'll be midnight, and then it'll be Friday, and it'll be the weekend, and it'll be time to get your tails to Sky Dog, the Shoals Experience.

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0: It's Big D and Bubba. Tomorrow on the show, some of the Duck Dynasty fam, Jeff and Jessica, are going to be on the show. Plus, Taylor Austin Dye is going to be in the studio singing and performing for you.
1: Yeah, going to love her. Plus, it's the weekend, the Friday song. Do you smell that?
0: It smells like football
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But he walked up and said, what'll it be? 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He didn't pour me a beer. 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He said, you can't

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1: Is this the Patty Vickery?
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3: I'm with the I.
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1: You're right.
2: Yeah, I've been waiting on you all day. All day. I'm like, the whole day time we've been here, I'm like, okay, where's Patty?
3: I listen to y'all as often as I can. I love your show, and I hope you have a great day and a great weekend.
2: Well, you too. Take care, Patty, with an I.
1: See you, Patty.
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It's Dolly here on WLAY. Michael Shane Wright, your big papa here, coming to you from the site of Sky Dog, the Shoals Experience. This is the place to be. If you're not here, you are missing out. We're in between bands right now. We've had the Retrograde already. We've had Sons of Legion. Folks, there's a Fame Gang All-Star set coming up here in just a little bit. And then the headliner, Jackson Dean. 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It is a cruise ship on land. Great food, great drinks. All the coolest people are here. 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